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0: Dis waaroor baie ding in die wêreld gaan, nee, is vertroue, a matter of trust, en dis musiek van Billy Joel. Ook ons laaste een vir vanoggend se bosaad ontbyt.
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0: Good morning, the time now is 9 o'clock. The Office of the Independent Directorate Against Corruption Oversight Judge says it has received formal complaints against the Anti-Corruption Directorate boss Andrea Johnson. She's facing serious accusations, including that she leaked the contents of her criminal complaint directly to Senior Crime Intelligence Officer Feroz Khan, the very individual named in the complaint. The South African Federation of Trade Unions says it rejects the government's decision to accept a 24.78 billion rand development policy loan from the World Bank. The loan is aimed at easing infrastructure bottlenecks that have contributed to a decade of meager economic growth. SAFTU's General Secretary Zwelinzima Vavi says this loan forms part of a broader program that seeks to deepen neoliberal restructuring through market liberalization, commercialization, or public services, and increased private sector participation in strategic public infrastructure. The Gauteng Health Department has condemned what it calls a reckless and misleading media statement issued by the DA. In the statement, the party alleges that patients at Charlotte Makaka Johannesburg Academic Hospital were being denied essential medicines due to shortages. The department spokesperson, Steve Mabona, says hospital management engaged the DA's Madeleine Hicklin and established that her claims contained factual inaccuracies, including that the medication shortage was being experienced in Ward 5. He says the hospital does not have a Ward 5. Moving abroad now, Ukrainian President Volodymyr Zelensky has fired the country's commander-in-chief. This comes days after he removed Popular Defense Minister Mykhailo Fedorov, which sparked 6 days of nationwide protests. And lastly, on to tennis news now. Two-time defending champion Aryna Sabalenka and Wimbledon champion Jannik Sinner lead the US Open women's and men's singles main draw entry list, respectively. Joining Sabalenka are Australian Open champion Elena Rybakina, 2023 US Open winner Coco Gauff, and Roland Garros victor Mira Andreeva. Meanwhile, defending men's singles champion Carlos Alcaraz, who has missed the last two majors because of a wrist injury, is on the entry list, which also includes a four-time champion Novak Djokovic and French Open champion Alexander Zverev. I'm Eddie Dipenaar for Bosveld News.
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0: Let's have a look at those numbers now. The dollar is selling at 16 rands 45 cents, euro at 18 rands 76, and £1 costs 22 rands and 1 cent. Bitcoin sells at $66,313, gold sells at $4,127.76 a fine ounce, platinum $1,650.33, and Brent crude oil $89.41 a barrel.
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0: Word moontlik gemaak deur Westrand Truck & Trailer Parts, hulle trekker dienstelle. vir alle fabrikate en groottes in voorraad. 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
5: 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Of kies die Oasis snyskuif 25 pak. Dit was R209 en is nou net R119. Aanbiedinge geldig tot 31 Julie. 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
0: In this bulletin, no headlines. Good afternoon. I am Jean Drifouri. Minister of Finance Inokorongwana has called an urgent general meeting of the embattled Public Investment Corporation for next week, where the remaining 5 non-executive directors will face a vote for their removal. This comes after 4 more board members resigned yesterday, bringing to 6 the number of non-executive directors to quit. The PIC, which manages more than 3.6 trillion rand in assets, has suspended its CEO, Patrick Dlamini. According to reports, the remaining 5 board members, including Chairperson David Masondo, will make a presentation at the meeting before the vote. City Power in Johannesburg says cable theft, vandalism and other infrastructure-related incidents cost the utility more than 311,000 rand in one weekend. Spokesperson Isaac Mangena says the power utility recorded 19 incidents, including cable theft, substation fires and vandalism between Thursday and Sunday. He says the biggest theft involved about 400 meters of copper cable in Jeppestown, while 3 suspects were arrested in Marshalltown for allegedly stealing underground cables. KwaZulu-Natal Transport and Human Settlements MEC Sibanyiso Duma says road safety operations will be intensified. This follows after 36 school children were found travelling in an overloaded minibus taxi near Park Rhine in the first day of the new school term. Spokesperson Dabizintle Sibeya says the taxi was impounded and the driver, who was not carrying a driver's licence, was fined more than 2,000 rand. Lastly, rugby. Springbok legend Victor Matfield insists the rejuvenated All Blacks will be tested by the Springboks' aggressive defence in the rugby's greatest rivalry series next month. Under new coach Dave Rennie, New Zealand has scored at least 5 tries in each of their 3 Nations Championship victories over France, Italy and Ireland. Matfield says the Bok team is at such a level that it's very difficult for anyone to put them under pressure. He adds facing the world champions will be the ultimate test for the All Blacks.
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0: The dollar trades at 16 rand 49 cents. The euro 18 rand 80 cents. A British pound costs 22 rand 6 cents. Bitcoin trades at $66,021. Gold sells at $4,117.23 a fine ounce. Platinum trades at $1,650.90. And Brent crude oil is quoted at $90.57 a barrel.
7: Die Bosveld Stereo Verkeersmonitor.
0: By die N1 Suid, die stilstaande voertuig is net na die oprit na Randskou weg. Olifantsfontein weg by die R562 oprit na die N1 Suid. Moontlike vertragings daar, spesifiseer glad nie hoekom nie, maar druk verkeer. N1 Suid, die stilstaande voertuig net voor die oprit na Rivonia weg. En dit is die jongste probleme soos aangemeld op die verkeersmonitor. Enigiets anders, jy kan laat weet by die WhatsApp-lyn 064-115-2281.

The Marbles, Only One Woman. Nou, we spelen is like vir Nia Nel, Running So Long, Steve Hofmeyr en Nadine, Lied van My Hart.